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Will you kill a man? 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
0: 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Yes, I would. 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